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0: 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It's Gally and Company. You're listening to Mix 94.5. Starting the morning right. Ah, no coffee. Man, what is wrong with me? The middle of the week, I know myself. I gotta have coffee. I hope you've got coffee or a cold Diet Coke. Whatever you sip on, I hope it's just right. Because we need it today. It's the middle of the week. Middle week always deserves a little extra love, you know? Well, speaking of extra love, I gave myself some extra love last night and tried something new. I haven't had hibachi in a while, so I was like, ooh, let me have some hibachi. And it turns out, the year before you turn 30, it's just all about finding out a food you can't have anymore, or you shouldn't have. Like, why do I feel like I had a wild night on the town after eating hibachi? It's the next day, and I'm like, wow, my head feels weird. Isn't it interesting how certain foods, as you get older, just mess with you? Yeah, it's not fun, especially when you live here, and there's always so much happening. So many new foods, so many new things to try, places to be, people to support. What are you going to do? Well, I guess we're just going to take an Advil. Good morning. I'm excited for today because today is one or the other. I'm going to give you a dilemma that you just have to pick between. Both are going to suck, but you're going to pick one. That'll come up later. It's Cali & Co. 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
2: Good morning to you on your Wednesday. Cloudy skies today at a high temperature of 65 degrees, so quite a bit cooler than what we've been used to as of late. Partly cloudy tonight, a low of 45. Sunshine back on Thursday, high of 68, and looks like rain returns on Friday. I'm WCA3 Chief Meteorologist Kevin Lighty.
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It's Callie. Coming up next, what's up locally? What's happening? I'm going to tell you something. Saturdays just got a whole lot more fun in CU. I'll tell you why. 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

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And tomorrow night, there's a few things I want to talk about. Of course, there's the new To See You Spring Mixer. So if you're new, hi, welcome. Welcome to See You. We're glad to have you. I think if you're new, you know, you've been in the area for less than a year.

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I can't wait. 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Hey, don't forget, Sholem opening day, Saturday. 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

0: second Saturday. Remember, second Saturday, June, July, August, September. You gotta be 21. Music starts at 8. 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
2: Good morning, I'm Elizabeth Hess with your Champaign Today News Update. The Champaign-Urbana Mass Transit District is switching to reduced summer bus schedules now that the University of Illinois spring semester has ended. Officials say riders should expect less frequent service on several routes beginning next week. Illinois baseball dropped its opening game in the Big Ten tournament last night, falling to Iowa 10-6 in Omaha. The Illini jumped out to a 4-0 lead before Iowa rallied late with 5 runs in the 7th inning. Champaign's outdoor farmers market season is ramping up with weekly Tuesday markets downtown and expanded vendors in Urbana. Organizers say food trucks, baked goods, and local produce are drawing strong early season crowds. Organizers with Champaign Agave Fest say attendance has been strong during this year's food and beverage events. The festival featured tastings, brunches, and gala celebrations centered on tequila and Mezcal culture. And summer camp registrations now open across Champaign in Urbana, with programs ranging from swimming and engineering to theater and beekeeping. Local organizers say families are already signing up.

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It's time for question of the day. And I would not have thought of this question if it weren't for

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I kind of am embarrassed. I don't want to say it, but it's so true. Ask my coworker Nicole. We share an office space together, and anytime I'm, especially when I'm really focused and I get into it, I'm like,

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I want to know, what song are you always singing? What ditty is always in your head? Text or call me 351-9494. For me, it's

0: I think it's, I can't remember. Is it the Yin Yang Twins? It's girl, shake that laffy taffy. That laffy taffy. I love that song. It's just always stuck in my head. If I ever am a little bored, I just sing that song. I'm not bored anymore. So text me 351-9494. What song is always in your head? We got a text from Grace in Danville. Grace says, weirdly, I whistle Somewhere Over the Rainbow. I kind of like that. It's it's a beautiful song. Like, it sounds so beautiful. So to whistle that, I feel like it's pretty beautiful. I can barely whistle. So Grace, shout out to you for being able to whistle. Grace whistles Somewhere Over the Rainbow. Elena says, I always think about the song Pizza in the Morning, Pizza in the Evening. Pizza at supper time. Pizza's on a bagel. You can eat pizza anytime. That's amazing. I'm so glad that you think of that. Pizza in the morning, pizza in the evening, pizza at supper time. I love it. That's a great one right there. No one in particular. But Marnie says, I'm always humming and singing to myself. Me and my sister were at a department store yesterday, and I guess I was dancing and humming to an Elvis song they were playing, and I didn't even realize I was doing it. Marnie said her sister had to point it out because we had an aunt that was obsessed with Elvis. I love that. Auntie is probably dancing through ya. She was right there jamming out with you. She's whistling, singing. Just got a text. Who just texted us? Sarah in Savoy. She says, love, love, BTS Normal. Is that always going through your head? We love that. I love when a song gets stuck in my head. There will be times where it's kind of annoying, you know. You're like, okay, get out of my head. But for me, I'm talking, this song has been in my head since I was like 11 years old. I am almost 30. You know, I remember being in class. Like, if I would be sitting there and I'm bored, like, I'm like tapping my pencil, and I would just be like, girl, she's a lovey, lovey, lovey, lovey, girl. And I still do it to this day. Ask my office mates. But what about you? What song is always stuck in your head, or you always catch yourself singing, whistling, or humming along to? Text or call me 351.
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Good morning. You're listening to Callie and Company, and it's time for The Buzz. And listen, I think this is kind of funny. Billy Joel didn't have a very good day at work. He's not happy when he got this news at his desk. Oh, man. There's a Billy Joel biopic in the works. But hold up. It is unauthorized. It's called Billy and Me. And supposedly it's being told from a perspective of the guy who discovered Billy and managed his early career up to the Piano Man. So, okay, it's unauthorized. And Billy, when he found out about it, he said no. His rep issued a statement saying the people behind the movie don't have the rights to his life and they don't get the rights to his music either. So, it's probably not going to happen. He added that Billy has not authorized or supported this project in any capacity, and any attempt to move forward without it would be both legally and professionally misguided. Billy does not want it. It's probably just not the right folks. The guy who discovered him. All right. Well, Billy, if you see that movie trailer, just know it's probably AI. Also, in the buzz, Harry Styles, something is obstructing the view of VIP ticket holders, and they are not happy about it. So fans bought these VIP tickets, the current tour, right? They've been complaining because their seats, they're, you know, high priced tickets, and they can't see Harry. They're obstructed by 10-foot walkways that Harry actually performs on. So the rep says they're working to correct the problem. All right, just got to do a little adjustment to the stage setup. But they said that there's been so many complaints that they literally are like, we got to reconstruct this. So they're being reviewed carefully and making sure they obviously work with safety restrictions as well. But there's a lot of these walkways. It's about 350 yards in length, and Harry spends about half the show on them. So, if you can't even see Harry,

0: want to put them on a special walkway up there with Harry so they can see him. I can only imagine, like, you can hear him, but you can't see him. Be careful when you buy those tickets.
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2: Mostly cloudy here as we head throughout your Wednesday. A high temperature nearing 65 degrees. 45 tonight for the low under partly cloudy skies. Sunshine on Thursday and a high of 68. Rain coming back on

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When you're sad about the rain, think of the ducks. You know, be grateful that the ducks get some rain. You know, they're loving it. Good morning. It's Callie and company on Mix 94.5. And coming up next, the best part of the day. Let's play trivia. Your chance at $25 to Baxter's American Girl Champagne. Get ready to play. Coming up next.

0: Are you ready? You ready for trivia? Good morning. It's Callie and Company. We're playing trivia for your chance at $25 to Baxter's American Grill in Champaign. That's one thing you can guarantee on Mix is a chance at some Baxter's. So give me a call or a text, 351-9494, the moment you think you know the answer. All right, today's question. In a survey about diets, 39% of people say this is the hardest thing to give up. What do you think it is? In a survey about diets, 39% of people, think about the number, 39% of people say this is the hardest thing to give up. What do you think those 39% of people say the hardest thing to give up is? Text or call me right now, 351-9494. Take a chance on yourself. Get some dinner, maybe some lunch on us to Baxter's American Grill in Champaign. In a survey about diets, 39% of people say this is the hardest thing to give up. What do you think they think is the hardest thing to give up? Good luck.
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2: Good morning, I'm Elizabeth Hess with your Champaign Today News Update. Parkland College baseball's headed back to the NJCAA Division II World Series for the first time since 2018. The Cobras earned the number 9 seed after winning the Central District Championship and will face South Mountain.

0: Saturday in Oklahoma. A van crashed into an OSF medical building in Urbana yesterday afternoon, forcing a temporary evacuation. Officials say the vehicle struck a gas meter in part of the building, but no one was injured and the structure remains safe. Champaign police are marking 5 years since the death of Officer Chris Oberheim by highlighting expanded officer wellness and support programs. Department leaders say new mental health initiatives are helping officers cope with job stress and trauma. Hunters Feeding Illinois said the organization has provided nearly 140,000 meals to families across the state. The effort partners hunters and food banks to distribute donated venison to residents facing food insecurity. Ameren crews restored power yesterday after a brief outage affected about 500 customers in Noga. Utility officials say service was restored within a short time.
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0: 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Good morning. It is the Morning Mix. We are playing trivia. 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You can call or text to win 351-9494. Today's question, in a survey about diets, 39% of people say this is the hardest thing to give up. What do you think it is? In a survey about diets, 39% of people say this is the hardest thing to give up. What do you think is hard to give up? 351-9494. Good morning, Kieran. Kieran, what is your guess? What do you think it is?
1: Soda.
0: Soda. That one feels impossible sometimes, but that's not the answer. It's not soda, unfortunately. Good morning, River and Savoy. River, what's your guess?
2: Is it cheese?
0: Ooh, it's not. That's a good guess, though.
2: Thank you.
0: It's not cheese. It's not soda or cheese. Today's question, in a survey about diets, 39% of people say this is the hardest thing to give up. What do you think it is? A

Hint, it's not sweet and it's not salty. It's not sweet and it's not salty. In a survey about diets, 39% of people say this is the hardest thing to give up. What do you think they think is the hardest thing to give up? Good luck.

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0: You can do anything you set your mind to. Even trivia. Good morning. It's Callie and Company. 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You can call or text to win 351-9494. Today's question, in a survey about diets, 39% of people say this is the hardest thing to give up. What do you think they think is the hardest thing to give up? 39% of people say this is the hardest thing to give up. What do you think it is? We got a lot of guesses for cheese. I know, cheese is hard. But it's, wrong one. It's not cheese. It's not cheese. 902 says fried food. Ooh! Unfortunately, that's not it. You got another text for sugar. Nope, it's nothing sweet. It's nothing sweet or salty. Ooh, here's a good guess. 318 says your phone or electronic device? That one is hard, but that's not what we're looking for today. 39% of people say this is the hardest thing to give up. Went on a diet. What do you think it is? Someone just said caffeine. It's not the caffeine. Meline just said bananas. Ooh, I love bananas. It's not bananas. Have you tried that new banana milk? That's delicious. But it's not banana. It's not banana. Ooh, just got a text. Beef? Question mark? Is it the beef? It's not the beef. Today's question in a survey about diets, 39% of people say this is the hardest thing to give up. What do you think it is? 351-9494. Good morning, Victoria. Victoria, what do you think it is? What's your guess?
1: Is it bread?
0: Bread is a tough one. It feels like everything's in bread. It is bread. Way to go.
1: Awesome.
0: Way to go, Victoria.
1: It is so hard, and I love bread. All kinds of bread.
0: All the kinds. 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All of its shapes and sizes. Fresh bread, sourdough bread.
1: Yes, sourdough.
0: Ooh, that's what I had this morning. Well, hey, you can have your bread of choice. You can even have

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Boom, you're entered. 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

Good morning. It's Callie and Company on Mix 94.5. And it's time for One or the Other, where I give you a dilemma. Honestly, both suck. You don't really want any of them to happen, but you gotta pick one. These are real life things that could happen to you. And maybe they have, but which one would you rather happen over the other one? So today is One or the Other. One of them is happening to me right now, and it's really annoying. Always have a loose string hanging from your shirt that you know you shouldn't pull, or have a belt loop that never stays down and sticks up all day long. The belt buckle's sticking up all day long. You're getting holes in your shirt. Ugh, those are so annoying. So the options are, you can pick one. Text me or call me to lock in your answer. Which one are you picking? 351-9494.

0: always have a loose string hanging from your shirt that you know you shouldn't pull on, or have a belt buckle, belt loop, that never stays down and it sticks straight up all day. That belt, like the thing that's supposed to stay down, just sticks up all day and you're never quite locked in. Your belt's always just a little bit loose. Which one are you picking? I have so many shirts that have holes in them because of the belt loop problem. And that's my most annoying. I do not like holes in my shirt. So I'm going, have a loose string on your shirt. I have a few loose strings right now, and I kind of don't know what to do. I need one of those like D pillars to really get it off of there. But this shirt is prone to strings. There's always strings on it. It's frustrating. And I wear rings, and sometimes the rings catch on it. Oh, that's frustrating too. But at least it's not a hole. So I'm going strings. What about you? Text or call me, 351-9494. Always have a loose string hanging from your shirt. You know you shouldn't pull it. Or have a belt loop that never stays down and sticks up all day long.
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2: Good morning to you on your Wednesday. A cloudy day. High temperatures only topping out around 65 degrees. For tonight, partly cloudy, a low of 45. On Thursday,
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0: from your shirt. You know you shouldn't pull it. 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Which one do you pick? Always have a loose string hanging from your shirt that you know you shouldn't pull, or have a belt loop that never stays down, sticks straight up all day, leaves holes in your shirts. 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
1: Good morning, I'm Elizabeth Hess with your Champaign Today News Update. The Champaign-Urbana Mass Transit District is switching to reduced summer bus schedules now that the University of Illinois spring semester has ended. Officials say riders should expect less frequent service on several routes beginning next week. Illinois baseball dropped its opening game in the Big Ten tournament last night, falling to Iowa 10-6 in Omaha. The Illini jumped out to a 4-0 lead before Iowa rallied late with 5 runs in the 7th inning. Champaign's outdoor farmers market season is ramping up with weekly Tuesday markets downtown and expanded vendors in Urbana. Organizers say food trucks, baked goods, and local produce are drawing strong early season crowds. Organizers with Champaign Agave Fest say attendance has been strong during this year's food and beverage events. The festival featured tastings, brunches, and gala celebrations centered on tequila and mezcal culture. And summer camp registrations now open across Champaign-Urbana, with programs ranging from swimming and engineering to theater and beekeeping. Local organizers say families are already signing up.
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0: No scrubs here on Mix 94.5. Good morning. It's the Morning Mix. And I am so, yesterday I had a fun day. I kind of did a little pregame for World Bee Day. Today is World Bee Day. Shout out to all the bees, all the bee days. Yeah, shout out to all the bee days. Happy birthday, Bee Day. Shout out to all the bees out there locally that are buzzing around, giving us our delicious honey. All sorts of varieties. Well, yesterday I went to the Hive Honey Boutique in Mahomet just to see what are some ways I could celebrate. Had a fun time in there. The owner, Jessica, she was teaching me all sorts of stuff. They have bees right there in North Mahomet that they harvest. So you are enjoying literally the working bees of Mahomet when you shop over there. They also support other local beehives, which is an incredible way to support the bees. So I went over there to do a little shopping, got stocked up on some spring and summer honey so that I have a little bit of both. I have allergies, so I love having local honey. It's like right in my back door because it definitely helps. But you can do stuff in your backyard. You can actually plant bee-friendly flowers to create just a beautiful space for those little pollinators, which helps them, and it helps you, and it helps other native flowers in the area. You can support local beekeepers, of course. Go buy some honey products of all sorts. I found some really cool candles. I got beeswax candles and, of course, honey-infused, and I have a honey face mask. You can try all the cool, unique varieties of honey over there at the Hive Honey Boutique. So many different varieties. I saw some fresh, like raw honeycomb in there. Remember when people used to eat those? I don't think I could put that much. I don't think I could take a bite out of one, but they are really satisfactory. But this is a great day. It commemorates the birthday of a pioneer of the modern beekeeping, Anton, I think it's Jensia, and they served as a global, it serves as a global reminder to appreciate and protect pollinators and their critical role to our beautiful nature and their role in nature. So have fun, support World Bee Day, enjoy you some honey. I think I'm about to make me some tea right now so I can get an extra little dollop of honey in. Happy World Bee Day.
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trivia this morning. 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We got something special for Dad. We don't want you to miss it. 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

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Text

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It's Callie. You're listening to Mix 94.5. Coming up next is The Buzz. Harry Styles got some explaining to do because somebody got VIP tickets. Not just somebody, a lot of somebodies. And they can't see Harry. That's a crime. We'll break it down coming up next on Mix 94.5.

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Good morning. You're listening to Callie and Company, and it's time for The Buzz. And listen, I think this is kind of funny. Billy Joel didn't have a very good day at work. He's not happy when he got this news at his desk. Oh, man. There's a Billy Joel biopic in the works. But hold up. It is unauthorized. It's called Billy and Me, and supposedly it's being told from a perspective of the guy who discovered Billy and managed his early career up to the breaking, up to Piano Man. So, okay, it's unauthorized, and Billy, when he found out about it, he said no. He said no. His rep issued a statement saying the people behind the movie don't have the rights to his life, and they don't get the rights to his music either. So it's probably not going to happen. He added that Billy has not authorized or supported this project in any capacity, and any attempt to move forward without it would be both legally and professionally misguided. Billy does not want it. It's probably just not the right folks. The guy who discovered him. All right. Well, Billy, if you see that movie trailer, just know it's probably

0: probably AI. Also, in the buzz, Harry Styles, something is obstructing the view of VIP ticket holders, and they are not happy about it. So fans bought these VIP tickets, the current tour, right? They've been complaining because their seats, they're, you know, high price tickets, and they can't see Harry. They're obstructed by 10-foot walkways that Harry actually performs on. So the rep says they're working to correct the problem. All right, just got to do a little adjustment to the stage setup. But they said that there's been so many complaints that they literally are like, we got to reconstruct this. So they're being reviewed carefully and making sure they obviously work with safety restrictions as well. But there's a lot of these walkways. It's about 350 yards in length, and Harry spends about half the show on them. So if you can't even see Harry, you might want to put them on a special walkway up there with Harry so they can see him. I can only imagine, like, you can hear.
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Good morning. Happy Wednesday. Hope you're taking care of yourself. And remember, you got this. I believe in you, so you should believe in yourself as well, no matter what you're going through. But coming up next, let's have hope. Let's be hopeful for a fun summer. You know what I'm saying? And I think we will have a fun summer. I've got some really cool things lined up for us. We'll go through them with What's Up Locally, powered by Shambana Today, coming up next.

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It's time for What's Up Locally, thanks to Champana Today. Always local, always free. A lot of exciting things happening in the area coming up soon. This week is a big one. I mean, Memorial Day weekend, so a lot of things are opening up, including Sholem Aquatic Center. Also, I wanted to put you on Thursday night, Clark Park. They're having Jazz in the Park, thanks to the Champaign Park District. There will be a couple of performances by Mark Tonelli Trio and the Broadmoor Quartet. It's happening at 6 to 8 p.m. There's going to be food trucks out there. I think coffee, Kona Ice, also some Mexican food. It's going to be delicious. And then you can take out a blanket or maybe even pack your own picnic and just enjoy some Jazz in the Park. A nice relaxing Thursday evening before your busy long Memorial Day weekend. So also, I wanted to kind of get us prepared for next week. Next week, when we get back from Memorial Day weekend, is a big celebration for Races. Races is hosting their in-community event. They have been in this community for over 50 years, providing rape advocacy, counseling, education services to our community for free for survivors. So they are having a fun and casual event with food. They're going to have music bingo, a silent and a live auction, with all of the funds going to Races, which ultimately supports survivors in a multitude of ways.

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Good morning. It's Callie. Earlier this morning, Sarah from Savoy said BTS Normal is a song that is always running through her mind. That was our question of the day today. What song is always in your head? You're always singing it, humming along, doing. I'm always singing, girl, shake that left, it's heavy. I know, it's the oddest song, but you know what? I love it. And it reminds me to dance, even when life is a little crusty. Well, what about you? What song's always running through your head? You still have time to answer before the show ends. Text me or call me, 351-9494.

hate to give the satisfaction asking how you're doing now. How's the castle built of people you pretend to care about? Just what you wanted. Look at you, cool guy, got it. I see the parties and diamonds sometimes when I close my eyes. 6 months of torture you sold to some forbidden paradise. I loved you truly.

0: Olivia Rodrigo here on Mix 94.5. Happy Wednesday. It's the middle of the week and it's a good day. Oh, I did think of something that I wanted to share with you. Yesterday, I saw the unfortunate news about the Burrito Lab. So the Burrito Lab mentioned yesterday that they will be closing their doors later this summer. So June 12th will be their last day serving burritos. They posted on social media yesterday their gratitude for the community for supporting them as they've been open. But they will serve their last burrito June 12th. So if you don't have plans already, go support the Burrito Lab family. Stop by today to get a walking taco, a burrito, something delicious. To let them know that you love them and you support them. They did mention that they're thrilled to introduce the next phase of the family's journey. Los Comales is a full service restaurant with a Mexican flavor concept. It will actually open later this year on the corner of Springfield and Kenwood. So that's some exciting news. But open now is the La Michoacana on wheels. It's an ice cream food truck, and they're already serving at the Plasma Center on Kirby Road. So you can go enjoy them. So support the family or stop by. They're not closed yet. They're closing June 12th. Just go show them and let them know you love them. And you've appreciated having them around. I know I did. I loved the walking tacos. That's some of the best cheese, okay? Thank you, Burrito Lab. We appreciate you. It's time for me to head out of here, but I will be back tomorrow morning to help start Thursday morning with you. It's pregame to Friday. Stick around, and Doug will be in next. You're listening to Callie and Company. Peace out. See you tomorrow.
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about you, but I think I may have reached the point, thanks to gas prices, that planning errands kind of feels like a tactical mission. Like, I need to be on point. We'll get into that coming up next. Right now, Bruno Mars, I Just Might. We're Mix 94.5.

0: So I think everyone can agree, gas prices, they're starting to have a pretty big impact, right? It's Mix 94.5. It's Doug. And I just saw this article talking about ways to reduce that impact, like slowing down when you drive, planning ahead, taking the bus, actually price shop for gas. Because I've noticed I do drive different now. Like I do. I combine errands kind of like a military operation, right? If I'm leaving the house, everything has to happen in one trip because I don't want to keep going back and forth. Groceries, post office, pharmacy, maybe some time to recover emotionally in a parking lot, all in one loop. And if my ADHD kicks in and I forget something, well, guess what? I guess I get to do without it until the next run. So here's what I want to know from you. What's your current trying to save gas move, right? Have gas prices changed how you drive? Are you riding your bike? Are you taking the bus? Are you getting a scooter? Ooh, now I want a scooter. Should I get a scooter? I might get a scooter. But what are you doing? What's your trying to save gas move? Hit me up. 351-9494. Text me, call me, or hit me up on the socials.
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right, Mixed Crew. I knew I wasn't the only one thinking about gas prices, right? It's Mix 94.5. It's got a text from the 217 saying, I absolutely combine trips now. Yeah, I get it. I like I said, I do. And if I don't pick it up in this trip, well, then I'm just not getting it until the next trip. And Danny texted in and said, I don't.

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every now and again, when I'm cruising through the internet, I come across something that makes me feel like we're living in a movie, and not a fun one. It's Mix 94.5. It's Doug. Because I just saw a story about scientists doing something that sounds like legitimately sounds cool. This is the headline: Mouse eyes photosynthesize after plant to animal transplant. And I think, A, cool, but B, have scientists not watched sci-fi movies, like, ever? Because that sounds like the opening scene to a sci-fi movie, right? Every sci-fi movie, huge breakthrough. It'll change humanity forever. Yeah, then 20 minutes later, you got robots that are self-aware and plants eat people and plants make mouse eyes do things and somebody's consciousness gets uploaded into a microwave, like, great for a movie, but this is what we're living. And I just think maybe, just maybe, we should have

0: maybe, just maybe, we should ask, hey, does this sound like something that could become a problem in Act 3? Because if so, maybe we should skip it.
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Before we even move too far forward, I just want to say this before I even start in that up next, we're going to talk about a little something that I see quite often here. It may be a Midwest thing. It may be a CU thing. I'm not sure. But I just want people to be aware, and I'm not passing judgment. I do understand, but I think it's something we could all work on. All right, we'll get into that next. Bruno Mars right now. This is Risk It All. We're Mix 94.5. For just a chance.

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4: Okay, so this is something to think about. And I want us to be honest, all right? Because if you don't get at least a little annoyed when somebody walks into a restaurant right in front of you, they get one step inside the door, and then they immediately stop. If that doesn't annoy you even a little, you might secretly be that person. And look, we're not mad, right? We just want to gently let you know you can keep moving. There's more restaurant in front of you. Like, I understand needing a second to process the situation, right? It's like your brain is buffering. I get it. But while that's happening, there's six of us outside suddenly stacked like shopping carts. So I just want to bring it to your attention. Okay? That's all. That's all. Because sometimes there are these small things people do that instantly make you go, oh, come on.

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0: So it looks like that I am not the only one in CU who is slightly annoyed sometimes when things happen in public. It's Mix 94.5. It's Doug. And there are plenty of opportunities for us during the day to just go, come on, because we get impatient. Jenna texted in and said, parking lot hesitation drives me bonkers. You know what? I get it. I don't mess around in a parking lot. I just go, park, and get out. I don't care if I'm right next to the door or, you know, 20 rows over. I just do that. Kristen texted in, said, people stopping at the top of escalators. Exactly. Exactly. Like, it shouldn't be a surprise, right? You could see that coming. And then Monica texted in, said, entire families walking side by side slowly. Right. It's like they're trying to play Red Rover, Red Rover, let no one come over.
1: No matter what, you got to strut.

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1: Hi, everyone. I'm Zara Larson.
0: Yep, she has an interesting, idea or observation, but it made me get to thinking. So we'll get into that next. Right now, it's Taylor Swift on Mix 94.5.

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0: bit ago, I was, no, I guess it was the other day. Doesn't matter. I saw this post on Instagram from Zara Larsson.
1: Hi everyone, I'm Zara Larsson, and if I was a color, I would be, I know it's not a color, because I would like to be a rainbow, or I would like to be the glimmer of a sparkle.
0: Right? So Zara Larsson wants to be the color of a rainbow or the glimmer of a sparkle. And that feels very specific, and I get that. But here's what I want to know from you. Not if you were a color, but if your day today had a color, what color would that be? Hit me up, 351-9494. You can text, you can call, you can let me know. Like for today and today only, what color would your day be? And why? Let me know.
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Welcome to your noon hour, and hopefully you're sitting down to have some lunch. Maybe you're staring at a fine sandwich. I don't know why I'm thinking sandwiches today. I think I just want a sandwich. But coming up next, you know what? This is one of those things that's happening in town. It just sounds amazing. We'll get into it next. Right now, it's Alex Warren on Mix 94.5. They say the

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3: 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Champagne Wine Walk. It's coming back, and it's happening next Saturday, downtown Champaign. It just sounds like fun, right? You just check in downtown, you spend the afternoon, walk through some businesses, trying wines from all over the world. And here's what I really think is pretty awesome about stuff like this. It's another reminder that downtown Champaign really does kind of have a vibe right now. People out walking, hanging out with friends, trying new places, supporting local businesses, this wine walk, and honestly, all of that, pretty awesome.
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So earlier we were talking about why scientists don't watch sci-fi movies, because science and technology can be scary. It's Mix 94.5, it's Doug. And I do want to know, like, what sci-fi movie scenario or what technology just feels way too scary right now? Because I see new tech all the time. I mean, in Schnucks, just at Schnucks the other day, they have that robot that goes up and down the aisle, right? Scanning things.

0: also kind of worried that we're getting real close to accidentally creating Skynet and the machines will take over. So here's what I want to know. What future tech, like, kind of low-key freaks you out a little bit? Hit me up, 351-9494. You can text me, you can call me. 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What future tech, kind of low-key, is freaking you out right now?
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This is that time of the week where you've made it halfway through your workday and halfway through the week, but it could feel like the week's beating you up a little bit. And it could feel like you kind of have to have the whole week done today. But up next, we've got your midweek hug to hopefully give you some confidence and give you a little pressure release to let you know you're doing good.

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1: I get it. It's Wednesday. Halfway through the halfway point in the week. And somewhere between like traffic lights and coffee shops, I just want to let you know that you don't have to carry the weight of the entire week all at once. Right? You just go ahead and take a breath. Maybe put your phone down for 5 minutes if you can, if your job allows you. The world's going to be there when you get back. So maybe drink some water. Maybe get up, take a quick, brisk walk. Because those small steps still count, right? Quiet moments still matter. Because getting through today is enough. And it's okay if that's all you do today.
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1: We were talking about what tech or future tech kind of low-key freaks you out. It's Mix 94.5. It's Doug. And I tell you what, Mix Crew, you're scared of some things, and I get it. Brittany texted in. Brittany said, AI voice clones terrify me. Brittany, same, but I'm guessing for entirely different reasons. And Nicole texted in and said, smart homes, no too much. And look, Nicole, I understand the worry there. I do, but listen, if my home was smart enough that it could remind me to, I don't know, not leave my empty Diet Coke can on the end table or the bookcase or even in the bathroom or anywhere, I think I could live with that. 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

0: I'm sure that you're aware that every day, literally every day, is multiple national fill-in-the-blank days, right? It's Mix 94.5, it's Doug. And I just want to say, today happens to be National Rescue Dog Day. Now, if you don't have a dog, I get it, you know. But if you do and you have rescued a dog, then you know just how awesome dogs are. Because my buddy Wallace, he's the best. I love Wallace. He is my guy. He's my friend. We hang out together. I don't know if anyone is happier to see me than he is when I get home. And so, if you have a rescue dog, let's see him. Put him up on the socials. Let me see him. Put him up on our Facebook page. Put him on our Instagram. Tag us in TikTok. I want to see your rescue dog. Here's Wallace. And that was a very short Wallace talk. So yeah, if you've got a rescue dog, go hug your dog. Give him an extra treat. Let him have that extra, you know, crust of pizza or whatever. But yeah, just celebrate your rescue dog today. I'm going to go home and see my boy Wallace.
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It's Mandy. It's Mix 94.5. Look, we only got a couple more days until Memorial Day weekend is here. Hopefully you got a 3-day weekend. I know a lot of people have already checked out. I'm not one of those people. I'm here to help you get there. And Harry Styles is here to help us as well. Thanks for being here.

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0: cooler weather, but nothing too crazy. And it looks like it'll continue to warm up through your Memorial Day weekend. A lot of pools opening up, and it looks like we might see 80 degrees on Monday. It's Mandy. It's Mix 94.5. Taylor Swift, Olivia Dean next.
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Looking forward to Monday, not only because it's hopefully a day off for you, but also because it's when we get the American Music Awards, one of my favorite award shows. Let's yak in more music. 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

0: Just a reminder that the Click It or Ticket campaign is in full effect with Memorial Day weekend upon us. That goes through the end of the month with state police, county police, local police, all making sure that you got your seatbelts on, safety first, but also that dinging, if you're not wearing your seatbelt, is just atrocious. It's Mandy, it's Mix 94.5. 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

0: meow. It's National Rescue Pet Day, and as I have two rescue fur babies in my home right now, probably snoring away, certainly not at a job, earning money to pay for their own kibbles. It's fine. It's a good thing they're so cute. You know, I'm a big proponent of animal adoption, so I would love to see the photos of your fur babies anytime. The answer is always yes. You want to see a picture of my dog, bird, cat, lizard? The answer is always and forever yes. It's Mandy. It's Mix 94.5. Justin Bieber, Taylor Swift coming up.
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Taylor Swift has a big couple of months coming up, apparently being inducted into the Songwriters Hall of Fame just weeks before her wedding to Travis Kelce, one of the youngest people to ever be inducted. 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

0: Michael.
1: Well, you might notice some changes coming to Kauffman Park as the Champaign Park District said coming up on Tuesday, they are going to remove the existing boathouse and replace it with green space and picnic tables. So that'll start this Tuesday. It's supposed to be completed by Friday. So pretty quick turnaround, which will be nice to see. So during construction, the area surrounding the boathouses, including the fishing pier, that's going to be closed, but you can use other areas of the park. It's Mandy. It's Mix 94.5 with Beyonce and Sienna Spyro next.
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1: Deep breath, big smile. It's been a while since I've been in a crowd like this. Stay off the wall. Don't think, just talk. Pray no one says a name I miss.

0: Well, I think with the holiday here, the Champaign County Park District was like, you know what? Let's go ahead and give all the details about the 4th of July celebration as well. So the Champaign County Freedom Celebration returns this year and it's going to be bigger and better than ever in celebration of the nation's 250th anniversary. So everything kicks off at 8:30 a.m. with the youth run. You've got the 5K run walk at 9:05. You've got the parade at 11:05. And then evening entertainment beginning at 6 o'clock and then fireworks at 9:15. So admission is free, as always. Happy birthday, America! 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
2: Good afternoon. I'm Elizabeth Hess with your Shane Banner Today News headlines. Employees at several central Illinois memory care facilities say they're still waiting on their paychecks. Staff at Monticello and Charleston locations report delays since Shepherd Premier Senior Living took over last November. Founder Brandon Schwab said a government loan will cover back pay by the end of the week. Independence Day in Champaign County is back to full tradition for 2026. The Freedom Celebration will feature a youth run, 5K, and a parade starting at 11:05 a.m., led by the Grand Marshal T.J. Blakeman. Music, floats, and family fun fill the day, ending with fireworks at 9:15 p.m. The theme this year is America Celebrates 250 Years, honoring our nation's milestone. A new bookstore is coming to Urbana's Lincoln Square Mall this June. Spineless Books will open June 5th, offering classics, poetry, artist books, and unique titles from small publishers. Co-owner William Gillespie said the community's response has been overwhelmingly positive. The grand opening.
3: 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This is the college is paid for dream. 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

Since K-pop Demon Hunters was one of Netflix's biggest movies of all time, obviously they've got a second one in the works. But in the meantime, they're going to do a global K-pop Demon Hunters concert. That, yes, we'll have live tour stops, but then I also would think we'll be streamed on Netflix, right? 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
2: Wednesday night looks to be a little bit on the cooler side. 47 for a low for tonight with partly cloudy skies, becoming even clearer as we head into Thursday. Temperatures in the upper 60s, mostly

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forget about y'all's Fajas. We certainly haven't. We've given you a chance to win $2,000 for Dad by texting the word Dad, D-A-D, to 217-351-9494, sponsored by 217 Complete Home Services and High Caliber Training Center. How do

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0: Colbert Show wraps up forever. You've got the Colbert Questionnaire featuring special guests. You've also got a performance by Bruce Springsteen. And then it's all said and done tomorrow with the series finale that they have kept under wraps. A lot of special guests and appearances are going to happen between tonight and tomorrow. And then no Jimmy Fallon, Jimmy Kimmel, in honor of Stephen Colbert's last show ever tomorrow on CBS. And then I guess it's packed up. I guess he's got all of his stuff. And once the last show is done, it's a pretty quick teardown of the set, which I think is interesting. It's Mix 94.5.
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3: 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Executive Director Jaya Colasetti said, whether it's volunteering, donating, or showing up, every action helps survivors know they're not alone. 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
1: They say the holy water's watered down, and this town's lost its faith. Our colors will fade eventually, so if our time is running out, day after day, we'll make the mundane our masterpiece. Oh my, my, oh my, my love, I take one look at you, you're taking me out.

0: Sometimes you can't take things super literally, as in when you have a Wade mode on your Tesla Cybertruck, that doesn't mean you can traverse a river with it. As a Texas man is facing charges after intentionally driving his Cybertruck into a lake. They discovered that a Cybertruck was in the water near the shoreline. The driver said, yeah, he intentionally drove it in there to test out the Wade mode and other features in the vehicle. Turns out the vehicle became disabled and took on water, and they just abandoned the Cybertruck and left it there for somebody else to deal with. It's like, hey, the Wade mode means it might be physically capable of entering shallow freshwater areas, but, you know, it's not like one of those duck vehicles that can turn into a boat. People. It's Mix 94.5 on the way with Harry Styles and Eminem.
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It's fine. It's Mix 94.5. It's Mandy. 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

0: Devil Wears Prada 2 still dominating the box office ever since it opened up, becoming one of the highest grossing movies of 2026, potentially, which is like, yeah, the nostalgia of it all is amazing. It's getting awesome reviews. I haven't seen it yet, but I'm looking forward to taking advantage of this Memorial Day weekend to fix that wrong. It's Mandy. It's Mix 94.5. Let's do Lady Gaga, Olivia Dean next.
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2: Good afternoon. I'm Elizabeth Hess with your Shame Banner Today news headlines. Employees at several central Illinois memory care facilities say they're still waiting on their paychecks. Staff at Monticello and Charleston locations report delays since Shepherd Premier Senior Living took over last November. Founder Brandon Schwab said a government loan will cover back pay by the end of the week. Independence Day in Champaign County is back to full tradition for 2026. The Freedom Celebration will feature a youth run, 5K, and a parade starting at 11:05 a.m., led by the Grand Marshal T.J. Blakeman. Music, floats, and family fun fill the day, ending with fireworks at 9:15 p.m. The theme this year is America Celebrates 250 Years, honoring our nation's milestone. A new bookstore is coming to Urbana's Lincoln Square Mall this June. 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Co-owner William Gillespie said the community's response has been overwhelmingly positive. The grand opening.
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2: Temperatures dropping into the 40s as we head into tonight, becoming partly cloudy and clearing as we head towards dawn. Thursday, 69 for a high.
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Now, I don't remember the whiteout flavor of Mountain Dew, but that is back for the first time in 6 years. Fans are calling it the greatest of all time. So are you going to stock up on it? Because I guess it's all the rage. I've never tried it. Can I try a sip of yours, please? It's a Mix 94.5.

0: Mix 94.5, it's Mandy. Enjoy the rest of your evening. Callie is back in the morning, 7:20, playing Mixed Morning Trivia. Your chance to win that gift card to Baxter's American Grill. Doug is in after that, and then I'm hanging out with you in the afternoons, and I look forward to chatting with you again tomorrow. Bye.
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